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0: 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The tires screeched and I yell, WTF, and look at the guy, and he's huge. 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
1: I wasn't ready for that one.
2: 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We're going to kick things off talking to Serena, who saw this. 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
2: Okay, win.

0: they win.
1: All right, so there's a mom going viral for, I guess, trying to parent other kids, and it involves Oreo cookies. And I don't know about this. I avoid this side of TikTok and Instagram, but Serena's going to break it down and tell us which side she's on, I guess. Go ahead.
2: So this mom, she messaged, I guess, like the school group chat and asked that parents not put Oreos in their kids' lunch because it makes her daughter upset.
1: Sorry.
2: Yes. Oh, and some parents were like, no, because you should teach your kid that other families have different rules.
0: Why does Oreos make her daughter upset?
2: Because she's not allowed to have an Oreo.
1: Okay. Oh, this sounds like Matt's family. You literally do not let your kids have Oreos.
0: That's correct, but I don't email the teacher to tell the other parents not to put them in their lunch. I will say, like, my kids are gluten-free, so if you bring snacks, please try to accommodate for my child
3: if
0: you can.
3: That's crazy.
1: Hold on. So you're saying if someone is going to bring Oreos to the class, you expect them to also find a gluten-free version of something for
0: not
1: your kid?
0: Not expect. Just throw it out there just in case they want to go above and beyond. Because I would do that for somebody else.
1: Because you're the one inconveniencing everybody.
0: Well, I know, but I mean,
2: I would try to, like, if, like, a parent said, like, oh, my kid's gluten-free, like, I would try to do that above and beyond, but I don't like that I can't give my kid, like, a regular Oreo.
0: Yeah, for themselves. That's crazy.
2: Yes.
1: Guys, I want to be honest with you. I can't focus on anything you're talking about because Serena has a hickey on her neck.
2: You guys are embarrassing me.
1: Serena has a hickey on her neck. I think it's from her husband.
2: Oh my God, the lips are just really small.
1: They're just really small.
3: Yeah, those small lips.
1: We're going to talk about it next because I need clarity on what happened.
0: Nicasio has small lips.
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0: Okay, win.

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1: Okay, when?
2: Looks like our very own Serena had some fun last night because she came to work with a hickey today.
3: Ow.
4: What is this, new love?
2: When's the last time you had a hickey?
5: I bruise easy.
4: Oh, dang.
2: You've been with us a long time, and I don't recall seeing a hickey on you ever. Is this the first time y'all hooked up in a minute, or what?
4: How did it start?
5: Oh my gosh, I'm not going to give you details.
4: I don't know.
5: But well, we didn't have the kids for a couple hours.
2: Oh, so you like make the most of it?
0: Wow.
2: Now, come on, ride a train and write it.
5: Oh my gosh.
4: Now, the mark looks really small. So did he like attempt it? And then you're like, get off of me.
5: No. Oh. I do bruise easy.
2: But your husband, Paul, doesn't have small lips.
5: He doesn't. Why are you looking at my husband's lips?
2: I mean, it's an attractive man.
0: We pulled him up on Instagram.
4: Part of his face.
5: But I did tell him, like, you left me a hickey because I don't like them.
2: What'd he say?
5: He's like, I can't believe you let me do that.
4: Oh, my God.
2: Oh, wow. So, he feels like he's not used to it.
0: Yeah, he's like, oh, my God, this is crazy work.
5: I feel like I'm getting hot.
2: Serena's so red. It is funny.
3: Now the hickey disappeared.
2: Serena, you have kids. We know how they were made.
5: I know. Oh, and then we went to my parents' house, and I felt like I was a kid. Like, I was trying to hide it with makeup.
0: They put a turtleneck on.
4: You guys need to do something else besides that, because that also causes blood clots.
2: What?
5: Oh, my gosh.
2: Oh, you're boring.
4: Yeah, hickeys, they do. If he sucks too hard, you can die. Hey, you
0: heard that before.
6: Coming up next.
2: Okay, let's switch topics now. There is a name for people who basically leave your life that you don't talk to anymore, but they still follow you and stalk you online.
5: A creep?
2: So you need to, you need to know the name of this. That way you can call them that, because we all have these people. So we'll share it with you next.
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2: That's where Never Give Up comes from. 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
1: All right, so you know, like, when you don't talk to somebody anymore, but you still see them lurking around on your, like, Instagram story views? Yeah. Mm-hmm. That's actually, there's a term for it. It's called orbiting.
2: Oh, okay.
1: It says orbiting is a ghosting digital footprint. Basically, they stop communicating with you, like, in general, but they still watch all of your stories, all of your posts, but they never like it. And they feel like the person that wrote this article feels that it's to create confusion and keep you guessing. I don't think that's it at all. I think they're just nosy. Yeah.
2: Well, like, my friends who are single, like, they've had situations where, like, the guy, like, ghosts them, but then they watch all their stuff still.
3: But do you watch stuff on... Sometimes I watch stuff on accident. Like, I'm just scrolling people's stories, and I see, like, it'll just go in order, right? It's not like I sought out to watch someone's story. It just happens.
1: I hate when I see a story. I know what you mean. I hate when I see a story posted from someone that I don't follow or that I don't really care for, but it's shared by someone else, like they're a collaborator. They're going to see that you saw it. But I didn't see it because of you. I saw it because of them.
2: I hate when I'm just clicking through and I, like, it brings it up, like, right away. So I see the person post their story within seconds.
1: You're the first one.
2: Yes.
4: Well, the worst part is when you stumble, like, across someone's, like, live, and you're the only one in there.
1: Oh, yeah. Do you stay for a second?
4: I say, what's up? Because I'm like, Jesus, because he's going to call your name out. He sees your name that you joined.
1: I posted the thing about me and Kylie Jenner and the foot collaboration thing.
2: Uh-huh.
3: And is that real?
1: I had, like, 20,000 story views.
3: Uh-huh.
1: I was like, what? Like, but it had to come from people sharing it.
4: Yeah.
1: Like, because how else would you see it? It's just a story.
4: That's my thing, yeah.
1: I'm like, did that actually open the normal algorithm and people that I follow me were looking at it? Or was it because of shares? I don't know. Mm-hmm. I don't understand. I just wish that the people that followed you could see what you post. That's it.
2: Mm-hmm.
1: I hate the algorithm. It's so annoying to me. Listen, I don't know if you feel like you think negatively a lot, but if you do, there's apparently a way to stop negative thinking. And it's in a fast way.
4: I'll
1: share it with you next. We'll see if it works.

0: negative thinking is the worst because you just kind of put yourself in this deep, dark hole. You don't even mean to. It just kind of happens because you're so focused on it.
1: Yep. Mm-hmm.
0: So how can you stop negative thinking fast? Number one, you're supposed to catch it instantly. Negative thoughts grow when unnoticed. And then it even gives a little tip. It says, try this. The moment it starts, pause and just say, this is just a thought. It's not reality. Almost like pinching yourself, I guess.
1: No.
0: Does this make sense?
2: It does. And I just feel like this is like a... It's kind of like exercise, and you have to practice it to actually like be aware that it's happening all the time.
3: Yeah,
2: you
3: know what I mean? I don't know. If your girl cheats on you, that's really happening.
0: You can think negative then.
3: Oh, okay.
0: Yeah. Or the perspective, right? You can be like, damn, this does suck that it happened, but it probably would have happened eventually. At least I'm getting out of it now.
2: Yes.
3: That's true. Perspective. But yes. You're not thinking that clear.
0: I had a bad day the other day, and it sounds so stupid and like Gen Z-ish of me, but I had just a bad social media day the other day. I was looking and I was just seeing all these different things. I'm like, God. They're so much further than me. They're doing better than me. They're doing this. They're doing this. And then I go down the hole. Yeah. And I was just comparing everybody. I went to bed mad.
2: I think in those situations, you should focus on everything that you do have going right.
0: Maybe I should post every negative thing in my life and just drive everyone away. And whoever stays, I'm like, okay, you're a real one.
4: Or just don't scroll on social media before bed.
0: Number two, interrupt the pattern. It says you can't think positive while being stuck in the same state. So try and go for a walk, splash water in your face. Just shift your environment. Shaking that makes sense.
4: Yeah.
0: Number three, replace, don't remove. It says you can't just stop thinking. So try and swap the thoughts of, I can't do this to, let me figure it out. Number four, focus on facts, not fear. It says negative thinking equals assumptions.
2: Sometimes like I overthink and I'm like, I'm thinking about stuff that hasn't even happened yet. Like, you know
0: that's
2: what I mean?
0: The worst.
2: Yes.
0: Yep.
2: Like,
0: yeah. Number five, we'll close it out with this one. It says limit mental triggers. Your environment feeds your thoughts. So reduce negative content, again, social, negative people, and constant comparison. Literally everything I was doing the other day. Let's pass it on to our producer, Matt. He found this heartwarming bucket list that every dad and daughter should do together while they still can.
2: Oh, yeah. That sounds sad.
1: It's very sweet.
0: Because his daughter's about to be a teenager, and who
2: crazy.
0: Knows what's going to happen.
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0: Dads out there, there's a heartwarming bucket list that every dad, daughter should do together while they still can. Our producer, Matt, found it. He knows his daughter's about to slip away, so go ahead, man. Break it down.
1: All right, number one, and I've done this, go on a daddy-daughter date. Doesn't have to be fancy. It could be ice cream, hot chocolate, a walk in the park. She'll remember most is having dad around all to herself. And I like to do this with my daughter. She likes to go to grocery shopping with me. I took her the other day to Home Depot to buy salt for my water softener, and she just had a blast. Asked me all about the salt, why we do it. I showed her how to put it in the salt container thing. Yeah. After
0: Serena,
1: bought it.
0: Do you let your husband have daddy-daughter days or not? I feel like you're kind of clingy.
2: Jess, I think our daughter's too small now.
0: To be with her dad?
2: No, like to have like that full, like right now, she's just crazy. Like to actually be like, oh, we're going to go enjoy like ourselves like for like a daddy-daughter date.
0: But just let him take her somewhere.
3: Yeah.
2: I mean, he can.
1: This took a turn.
0: Okay, go ahead. What's number two?
1: Number two, read the same book together. Read one chapter each night. Talk about the characters and what she would have done differently. Books become memories.
3: Oh, that's too much.
2: Definitely do not want to read the same books as my dad. I don't want my dad reading my
3: books. Oh, my God.
1: Can you imagine? Daddy reading about dragons?
4: Like a one-off.
0: You don't do that, right?
1: No, I don't read a book with her. I will buy them a book for their birthday and write a special note in there for them. That's what I do for when I'm gone.
0: Number three.
1: Next month. Watch a sunset or a sunrise together. Leave the phones behind. Sit quiet. Talk about dreams. Sometimes the best conversations happen when there's nothing to distract you.
0: Matt's talking about not having distractions. Is that a bag of weed next to you? It is, isn't
1: it? No, it's not.
0: That's not a bag of edibles?
1: It's mushroom coffee.
0: Oh, okay.
3: I thought it was...
1: Not that kind of mushroom.
0: Oh, okay. God, Give me one more for the girl dads out there.
1: Teach her a life skill. Cook breakfast, change a tire, use a toolbox, plant a garden. A confident daughter is raised one skill at a time.
0: Are you going to do any of this?
1: I've done teach her a life skill. I taught her how to fill up the water softener thing with salt
2: pellets. That is a life skill.
1: My youngest son wants me to teach him how to edit. He's like, Daddy, can I watch you edit? When I'm like editing the show, I swear to God, I was like, sure, bud.
0: Well, Daddy, can you show me how to use an FTP server?
3: Oh, my God.
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0: Serena, do you think it makes you a bad parent if you promise your kid something, but then you, like, take away the promise?
2: Ooh, depends what it is.
0: Okay, so we have a listener. Her name's Esmeralda, and she is fighting with her husband over a gift that they promised their son. Like, it was basically one of the things, like, look, if you do this, then we'll do this. Well, the kid did this, and now they don't want to do this.
3: God.
0: It's a whole thing. Listener therapy is coming up next on Tino Cochino Radio. We will...

0: kept his grades up that we'd get him one for his birthday this year. He's done really well in school and his birthday is next month, but now I'm having second thoughts about the whole thing. When I promised him this bike, I didn't realize how dangerous they are. Now I'm seeing accidents and deaths all over the news and social media because of these bikes. I told my husband that I don't want him to have one, and he said that we have to stand by our word. My mommy senses are screaming at me not to put my son in danger.
1: Your kid's in danger no matter what. If he rides a regular bike, somebody could hit him. I mean, God forbid, but I'm just saying. Like, there's so many things out there. Like, just what's the big deal, man?
0: Yeah, I'm against the e-bike all the way. I don't care. You're the parent. Even if you made this promise, break it, because this is still like you looking out for your son.
2: People die every day, Serena. I don't know what to tell you.
1: It's just like, do you think you're doing like more harm though? Like, it's like the parents, like the helicopter parent, right? Like trying to protect him from every single thing. First, like, you don't want him to play football. You're not going to let him have an e-bike. His friends are going to end up making fun of him because he doesn't get to do any of the boy things.
0: Find new friends if they're making fun of
1: you
0: for that.
1: You say that, but it's you've gone through bullying and stuff as a kid.
3: But I don't think you should give yourself, your kids something dangerous because you're worried about them getting bullied. That's like,
1: maybe
3: such
1: take
3: a
1: the iPad
3: reason.
1: Away then.
2: Oh, yeah, the iPad.
1: The mental health.
2: That'll drive you crazy.
0: I could take that away. 100%. I could take that away.
3: That as well. Yeah.
1: It's crazy that you have your kids in jail.
3: Nah, they're just protecting them. You got to
2: protect
3: them.
2: I mean, in Matt's case, he's in jail with his wife.
1: That's a whole nother situation.
3: I like that jail. It's a very comfy cell.
1: let's talk to Maria. She's on the line. She'll share her thoughts and just basically, you know, who's in the right, who's in the wrong. Should they go to the extreme of not giving their kid an e-bike, or are they doing too much?
4: 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Okay.

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3: Soy Bad Bunny.
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2: Esmeralda is fighting with her husband over a gift, an e-bike. They promised that they were going to give their son this e-bike if he could keep his grades up in school. And now the kid is like, yo, I held up my end of the bargain.
0: Yeah.
2: And the husband is like, okay, we should get it. But Esmeralda is fighting with him because she's like, look, I know we promised it, but now that I've done all this research, there's kids dying and it's so bad and we can't do it. Maria, what do you think?
3: I'm with the mom. Like, I agree with that, but I feel like she should have made her research before making that promise to him. But I would like have a one-on-one and talk to my son and explain, you know, he'll, in the long run, he'll thank me later.
0: Yeah.
3: He'll be mad, but I feel like it's something like, if it feels strongly that way that it's like dangerous, then I wouldn't do it either. Like, I will feel really guilty if something, God forbid, if something happens to him.
4: Yes, 100%. I am not getting him the e-bike, even if he's mad at me. I'm like, I don't care. I'm sorry. I'm your mom and I'm protecting you.
3: Yeah, that's me too.
0: What if you got him an e-cigarette instead of an e-bike?
3: No.
2: Oh, no, Matt's so full of shit. He won't give his kids a damn Oreo, but then he offers to give an e-cigarette.
0: If it's gluten-free.
2: That's crazy.
4: Stupid.
2: Coming up next, man, we got celebrity gossip tea time. Today we're talking about what?
4: Cardi B's simple New York music video ended up costing her $1 million.
2: Next.
0: What the?
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0: win.
1: So Cardi B shot a music video. Apparently, it wasn't supposed to cost too much, and it ended up costing $1 million.
2: Yes.
1: Let's talk about it. Tea Time celebrity gossip, Serena Spillett.
2: So she just dropped her new video for her new song, Aha, and she wanted it to be in New York, just like on the block she grew up in. But she said that, like, with all the permits and stuff, that New York kind of kept redirecting her somewhere else and like, no, you should do it here, you should do it there. And she said it ended up costing her $1 million. Huh. And she doesn't plan on doing a music video like that ever again, just because of like the public setting. She's like, I was so overwhelmed. Mm-hmm. They had like 40 police officers there. She's like, I couldn't really do like what I wanted and the vision I had for it. So she's like, I'm not doing that again.
1: Don't waste the money unless it's a tax write-off. No one cares about music videos.
2: I was thinking that too. Mm-hmm.
1: Yeah, I know you can go on YouTube and watch it, but it's just the quality content does not matter anymore. People wouldn't appreciate that.
2: Well, that's probably
1: like a Missy Elliott video. Uh-huh. Think about how crazy they used to be.
3: Yeah.
1: It would be such a waste, and yeah. I hate to say that because, mm-hmm. I mean, if you have it and you can do it, that's great, and keep doing it for the art. But Jesus, man, like, people just don't appreciate it.
2: That's probably why she's mad, though, too. If she's like, okay, $250,000, like, I could afford that. Like, that's doable. Yeah. And then after everything's said and done, like, $1 million?
4: But it's like $1 million on the street. Like, what did you really pay for?
1: That's exactly.
3: Security.
1: They got to shut the block down. Yeah. So that's probably what it is. Mm-hmm. You're closing down. They got to navigate traffic now.
2: She was saying all the permits, and she's like, and I know there's been other, like, artists who have done it for so much cheaper. So she also feels like because she's Cardi that they... charged her more.
3: She can swing it. Mm-hmm.
1: Look, I don't know. While we're talking money, I don't know how much these things cost, but I need them. Nike is about to release these recovery slides that massage and heat.
4: Oh, my God.
1: Oh, my God. Let's talk about them next.
0: Right here on K-Win.

0: Ladies and gentlemen, Nike is releasing possibly the best slides ever. I cannot wait to get these. I hope I can get my hands on them or feet on them, whatever.
1: Oh,
0: they're $250, and they are recovery slides that heat and massage your feet.
2: Dang, is this something that you could like wear all the time, or you have to like sit and wear them?
0: No, they're just like normal slides. You just throw them on and go. Like, the stuff is like built into the soles and into the...
3: So you charge them, right? They charge in with a little USB.
0: I would assume.
3: USB.
0: So, yeah. So, it's a hyper slide. It hides a removable magnetic pod inside the adjustable strap. It delivers 3 heat levels from 109 to 117. And it has 3 vibration settings across the top of your foot, while a full-length air zoom sole cushion is underneath. Each recovery cycle runs about 15 minutes. And the controls work directly from the pod or through the app. And you can charge them with a USB-C. They hold up to about an hour of battery life. And you can wear them even without the pod. So if you just want to wear them because you think they're comfortable. And they are TSA carry-on friendly. So we'll see. If I get these, I'll let you know. I mean, they're going to sell out, obviously.
3: Are you going to hand me down those two eventually?
0: No. I haven't given Matt any of my clothes lately. For those that don't know, a lot of the times I like to... I don't know, once or twice a year, go through my closet and I'll go donate a lot to the Goodwill. But some stuff that I think I just kind of want to see Matt wear because it might be funny. I give it to Matt, and Matt usually wears almost all of it.
2: Anytime I compliment him, it's usually hand-me-downs from you.
3: You don't like the shoes I'm wearing today?
2: I don't hate them.
1: She don't like them.
3: Okay.
0: Not a gift for me, you see? There are apparently quote-unquote dumb ways to attract anything you want, but I don't really think... They're dumb. To me, they kind of make sense. I want to share them with you next.
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0: pay when?
1: So on Instagram, @businessbrainy posted this. It says dumb ways to attract anything you want, but I don't really think these are dumb. But maybe that's just because, I don't know, I talk to myself a lot. Number one says, talk to yourself like the main character. Don't just affirm. Narrate your life like it's already a movie worth watching. But I know I'm the main character of my life. And so the whole point is quality of life. And so when you think about it, you're in control of that. The things that you consume, the things that you don't like. I mean, it's literally up to you.
2: Just like, hype yourself up. Like, don't talk down on yourself all the time.
1: Yeah, because you'll start to believe it.
0: It's crazy. That's the point of cockiness. Just before cockiness.
1: There's a fine line of arrogance and cockiness. See, I've never understood that.
0: And self-confidence.
1: When someone like LeBron is like, I'm the greatest of all time, people are like, yeah, you are, yeah, you are. And then if I'm like, well, I'm the greatest at what I do, people are like, why are you going to be so cocky? Why am I cocky? But LeBron's not cocky.
0: But nobody wants to tell LeBron that he's not. They're just, saying yes. I don't know.
1: It's just because you can't talk to
0: him. He's a giant man.
2: Maybe.
3: Well, I mean, it's the same thing with, like, I was having this conversation with my girlfriend the other day. I was like, when Michael Jackson was wearing this, like, vest type of thing when he was running, like, with the police, like, in London or something. Yeah. And it looked crazy. But I was like, oh, my God. I was like, why is it that he can wear it, but if I wore it, I look like a fool? And then her response was, well, because that's the king of pop.
1: Oh,
3: and I
1: said,
3: oh, okay.
1: You should have said, I'm the king of this household.
0: That's not true either.
1: Damn.
2: That'd be a lie.
1: My God. Number two, this says, for you just say thank you before it happens.
4: Thank you.
1: This says thank the universe for things you haven't received yet.
2: I believe that's part
1: of manifestation.
2: Yes, no, I believe this 100%. Like, you're supposed to be thankful for the things that, like, you want, because you're already showing gratitude. Like, you're already believing that you have it because, like, yeah, like, you're experiencing that situation as if you already had it.
1: Let's talk manifestation for a second while we're on it. Part of what we're talking about now is part of that. Yes, you say thank you. I know this is going to happen. Thank you, Lord, for whatever. Yes, that's true. You can manifest things, but you still have to have action steps. You're not just going to say, hey, I want this, and it appears. Like, you have to have a game plan to do it. It makes no sense.
0: I like it the first way. I'd rather
2: still be thankful for
0: this. Thank you for this Lambo I'm about to receive.
3: But what are you going to come?
1: The Lambo.
0: I don't have to do anything. I saw the movie The Secret. All you have to do is say, thank you. I'm getting a Lambo, and eventually it'll be in my driveway.
2: No. But you have to believe it. You don't even sound like you believe it.
0: I don't.
2: So. Tino Cochino Radio. Yeah. 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
1: So how have you accidentally offended your partner? I don't even know if it was an accident, to be honest. Break the situation down. Nicasio was out with his girl, and she basically called him a short king, but without technically calling him short. Go ahead.
2: We were at Target the other day, and there was a dish soap that she wanted, but like where it was normally at, it was out. Mm-hmm. So, but she seen a box at the very top, so she's like, it's up there. But instead of even asking me to get it, she said, hey, can you go find someone that works here that's pretty tall? And I was like, well, I can get it. And she was like, babe, that's kind of high. I was like, I can get it. I was like, you call me short? And she was like, I mean, you're not that tall. And I was like, oh my God. So I was already hurt. I did get it down, but I grabbed the broom that was right there. And I just hit it off the shelf. But I don't know. It kind of bothered me the whole day. I'm like, wow.
3: But you know, you're not 6 foot tall.
2: Yeah, I know that. And then we got into this whole conversation in the car to where she was saying that, like, short guys, there's nothing attractive about them.
0: She said that?
2: Yeah, she was like, but she wasn't implying it to me in a sense, but but she was saying that. She was like, you know, look, Chris, for example, Chris Brown, he wouldn't be who he is if he wasn't tall. Like, if he was short, and it, like, no one, they wouldn't find him attractive.
0: Wasn't Prince like 5'6"?
2: Yeah, but she don't find him attractive like that. But anyways, so I was just like, wow. So
1: why,
2: like,
1: is she with you?
2: I know, that's what I'm saying.
1: Why are you wondering that? Maybe it's just out of comfort because you guys got together and you were so young and now you have a kid, she just feels stuck.
2: Not that far.
1: Right? I don't know.
3: Maybe she's blinded and she doesn't see you as short.
2: Oh my God. Or maybe I'm just, I don't know. To me, I want to know, well, what's really short for a guy? Like,
0: how tall are you?
2: I'm 5'8". I think that's normal.
0: You're technically lower than average. 5'9 is an average height for a man.
2: Oh, I mean, a good day, 5'9". Like, on a good day.
1: The right shoe.
2: Air Force is on.
1: Serena, I know you've done it. How have you accidentally offended your husband?
3: I can't think of one lately, but I know, like, for him, like, when I ask a compliment, he doesn't know how to give, like, great compliments. Like, I had,
1: Oh, you ask him for one.
3: Well, I was, like, waving my hair, like, with, like, the crimper, or has, like, the waves in the hair. And I think I had to, like, oh, do you like it? He goes, yeah, I like when it's frizzy like that. I'm like, oh, well, it's not frizzy. Or is it frizzy?
1: He doesn't know the word. He doesn't know the right word.
0: Poor man.
3: Wait, is it frizzy?
2: It must be tough living with you.
0: Are there broken eggshells all over the floor?
1: Let's talk to

0: 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We'll see how she offended her husband. Next.
1: It's Chino Cuccino Radio.
2: Okay, win.
3: JY, turn me up. Miami. It's all my scammers and my kid money.

0: accidentally shamed your partner. We have Celia on the line. What did you do to your husband? How did you shame him accidentally?
1: Doing things around the house.
0: Give me an example.
1: When it was windy, our fence started falling over, and he tried to make it better by putting up sticks to hold it up. And it looks tacky.
0: Oh, no.
2: But did it stay up?
1: It did, but at this point, I wanted just to fall over.
0: New thing. Do you say anything? Like, are you like, that's crazy. Like, a real man would have made a new fence.
1: I told him, and I was nice about it, and I said, it just doesn't look nice, and we just remove that and let the wind just finish it off, and we can just replace it. And he feels like it looks better with the sticks on. So, but here we are.
3: What if you just push it down when he's not home, and then he'll never know?
1: He'll know, because he has like five of them throughout fence.
0: He's all proud. He set it up in a certain way where he's like, I did that.
4: Coming up next.
0: I'm going to ask you a question, and maybe you've never heard this before, but just process it. Do you think your days are on autopilot?
3: Some days, because there's a schedule that I have to follow.
0: Let's talk about this. Ooh. Next.
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1: Last week, last Friday, I stared death in the eyes.
2: And I won.
1: Yeah, I'm going to go out. I'm going to get some miles in, so I'm running. And then there's this pickup truck, a huge one. So he hits the gas and guns it. And comes inches from hitting me. The tires screeched. And I yell, WTF! And look at the guy, and he's huge. And thankfully, he was reasonable because I think he would have beat me up.
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0: Okay, with
1: research that says the average American hits their energy wall before 3 p.m. on any given day.
0: Oh, wow.
2: Oh, I feel like, yes, but I also feel like I wake up early.
1: This also says 82% of the people that were polled for this study said that they admit that they feel like they're basically operating their lives on autopilot or just mindlessly going through the motions.
3: Aye. In a bad way?
1: I guess, right?
3: Yeah. What if you have everything set up?
2: Yeah, I was going to say, I'm like, sometimes I'm on autopilot, but not in a bad way. It's just like, I have like the schedule, like, you know, like I have to wake up at this time. I have to be at the house at this time. I have to, like, there's certain things I have to get done. So in that sense, it's autopilot, but I don't feel like negative about it.
3: Like, or you're not just going through the motions. You're still living your life.
2: Mm-hmm.
1: I am the type where I like a routine, but it doesn't have to be the same thing every day. Not even necessarily routine. I like a plan. I just want to know what's going on. That's how I'll talk to myself every day. Like, I'll get out of here, but like, all right, so what's next? Okay, I'll literally pull out my notes and be like, all right, I got to go gym, then I'm going to eat, then I got to go to Target, then I'm going to do this, and I'm going to record a podcast or whatever. Mm-hmm. And then I've got to check the list or else I feel like I didn't complete the day or I wasn't productive. So I don't necessarily mind doing the same thing or whatever, but I just want it to be planned. I'm not a big spontaneous person.
3: So what happens when you wake up on a Sunday morning? You got nothing planned. To me, I wake up and I'm like, that's amazing. But you would be stressed out by it?
1: I still like this past Sunday, I woke up. For me, waking up late's about anything after 9 a.m. Mm-hmm. I think I woke up at like 9:30. Then I was like, all right, so what am I going to do? What's today? Even though it's an off day, what is today?
3: Right.
1: And so then I'll talk out loud to myself, like, all right, well, I'm going to go to the gym.
0: Yeah.
1: Maybe I'm going to go to the movies later. Sometime in between there, I need a grocery shop. And now there's my list.
0: Okay.
2: Mm-hmm.
1: I don't know. I like a list.
2: I like to have some type of plan.
0: Yeah. Like during the week, like if you have to get stuff done, that's when I want to be on autopilot because that's, to me, that's consistency. So if you're doing it, if you're on autopilot during the week, then you're good. But for the weekend, I feel like, you know, when I was out of town, I went to go, you know, chop it up with Akon, and then I ended up meeting with Tino. Then we ended up going to Chili's and eating. I like that type of, like...
3: You like the randomness.
0: Yeah,
3: a little bit.
0: On the weekend.
3: Yeah.
1: Yeah, that was a good day.
3: Akon and Chili's.
1: Oh, that doesn't get much better.
3: Did Akon go with
0: and
3: you
0: then
3: guys?
0: Tino brought some girl with him. I was like, what did you bring her for?
1: So, there's a man that claims that it's only women that leave relationships. Do we think this is true?
0: That's cap. That's
2: no.
0: cap. That's cap.
1: Let's listen and talk more about it next. Right here on K-Wit.
4: She ain't even all that. Like, ain't even like that.

0: they win.
1: All right, so there's a man that claims it's only women that leave relationships. Do we think this is true, Nicasio?
2: Oh, 100%.
1: Matt?
3: No, I've never been dumped.
1: Serena?
4: No, I don't think this is true.
1: Let's listen.
5: Best way to know if you're a terrible person is if your man leaves the relationship. Like, if your boyfriend breaks up with you, you gotta be terrible. Because men don't leave relationships. We just hold on for dear life. We just ride it out till we die. Like, there's... You gotta leave, because we're not leaving. We just sit there and take the mental torture all the time. So if your man left, you must be from the deepest, darkest corner of hell.
1: Serena?
4: This man, I don't think, likes women, because he's saying, like, he's sounding miserable in his relationship, but then he's like, oh, but if we leave, you're the bad person. So it's I think it's all on you. Like, you don't know how to respect your boundaries, and you like to blame other people.
2: I feel like the guys are very loyal people, and so it takes a lot to, like, make them mad. Like he said.
1: We can prove this right now. Serena, would your husband leave you?
4: No.
1: Okay.
2: And you're bad.
1: Coming up
6: next.
1: For some reason, Ocasio wants to talk about the most expensive gifts celebrities bought their parents. Hey, man, who gives a f***?
2: I'd like to know.
1: We'll find out next, I guess.
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2: When you think about celebrities getting money, a lot of the times people ask them, like, yo, what's the first thing you're going to buy? And they tell you the thing for them. But what's the, like, big purchase they made for their parents? Have you ever thought about that? Sorry, Instagram just had the loudest music ever. Kylie Jenner surprised her mom with a $250,000 dream Ferrari 488.
3: Wow.
4: Dang.
3: I'm not going to drive it.
2: Are gifts like that, when the parent has a lot of money too, do you think it doesn't means matter. As much because they can buy it? Like, do you think Kris Jenner looked at it like, wow, thanks, baby? Or is she like, I was going to get this anyway?
3: Yeah, I
4: wonder if there was like some meaning behind it. But also, people with Kardashian money is different money. I was going to say, maybe Kris Jenner's a little frugal with her money, but I don't know.
3: I feel like these are gifts that she wouldn't buy herself.
2: See, I like this. Beyonce bought her mom a 6-bedroom Houston mansion, cost $5.9 million.
1: Yeah, that is nice.
2: Justin Bieber bought his father and siblings a 5-bedroom Ontario home for $850,000.
0: That's a good deal. That thing's priced for $2 million.
3: He wasn't there all his life, right?
2: Bieber, I don't think he was around his dad.
3: That's why
2: it
3: was only $850,000. Yeah.
2: Demi Lovato bought her parents a mansion when she turned 18, cost $2.3 million. Jeez. Adele gave her mom a Notting Hill apartment for almost $1 million. Michael B. Jordan bought his parents a home, $1.7 million. So a kid, and then he continued living with them.
0: Really?
2: Yeah.
0: That's kind of smart.
3: Yeah, that's cool.
2: The Rock bought his mom a $3.5 million home. But have you seen the clip of that where The Rock talks about buying it and he's with Kevin Hart and Kevin Hart starts laughing? He's like, finally. I saw that. All these years of making money and you finally bought your mom. Oh, bro, it's so funny, dude. If you haven't seen it, look that up. It's funny. But everyone's just buying homes. I feel like that's the move. You want to make sure that your parents are taken care of.
4: Yes. Yeah.
3: Matt wants to put his parents in a home.
2: Yes.
0: And I'll pay for the transportation up there.
3: Wow.
0: That's it. After that, their insurance.
4: I hope you visit still.
0: I would visit. Yeah.
2: Christmas. Once a year, every Christmas. Maybe Thanksgiving if they behave.
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1: 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And comes inches from hitting me. 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And I yell, WTF! 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And thankfully, he was reasonable because I think he would have beat me up.
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1: Woo,
0: here we go, baby. Yeah. It's game time. The game is Are You Smarter Than Nicasio? It's basically pop culture trivia, right? You're going to get a question. You get three multiple choice answers. If you can figure out the correct one, we will get you hooked up with the prize. So listen up. This is going to be your question today.
2: Which celebrity famously banned fans from bringing umbrellas to their outdoor concerts so people wouldn't accidentally poke others in the eye? Is it A, Rihanna, B, Doja Cat, or C, Eminem?
0: All right, Sylvia is on the line. She seems ecstatic. She cannot wait to play, so we will next on Tino Cochino Radio. Okay.

0: Hey, Wynn.
1: Are you smarter than Nicasio? We think Sylvia is. How are you doing today?
2: Good. How are you?
1: I have no complaints. We're going to play this game. You're going to knock it out the park, and we're going to cheer for you because I feel the good energy. You're going to win. Nicasio will ask you a question. He'll give you three multiple choice answers. You got this, okay?
2: Okay.
3: Which celebrity famously banned fans from bringing umbrellas to their outdoor concerts so people wouldn't accidentally poke others in the eye? Is it A, Rihanna, B, Doja Cat, or C, Eminem?
2: Rihanna?
3: How'd you know?
1: Oh my God, one of her biggest songs was Umbrella Ella Ella, maybe? Jesus, easiest damn question in the world. How's your day going? I feel like you don't like us.
3: Oh my God.
2: No, I actually listened to you guys, and it was the first time I actually tried to call. I'm like, well, let's see what happens.
1: Oh, look at that.
3: So you got through, and so you're shocked.
1: You got to try, baby. I love it. All right, well, we're going to get you hooked up. Let me pass you to Matt, and he'll get your info, okay?
2: Thank you very much.
1: There seems to be this huge buzzball craze. Everybody young, they just want a buzzball.
3: Disgusting.
1: I guess that's like back when we were young. We like drank wine coolers. Like
4: Cox Farm.
1: Zima.
5: 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Locos.
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1: Buzzballs is teamed up with Pop-Tarts. I don't know about this. We'll talk about the drink flavors next.
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0: Gen Z is not drinking much, but those that are, I feel like are just all about the buzz balls. That's just
1: and why.
0: I get it. I mean, every generation has their thing. Like for us, I remember wine coolers was always a thing, or you know, Zima, Mike's Hard Lemonade, all that stuff. So Buzz Balls is like the thing now. They've teamed up with Pop Tarts for new drink flavors. These sound disgusting to me. There's Frosted Brown Sugar Cinnamon. There's Frosted S'mores.
2: That just sounds so heavy.
0: And I, like, why would that even come out right now? Right now, it's all pumpkin spice.
3: Yeah.
0: Like, I feel like this is more Christmassy.
1: It is a little holiday-ish, like a little savory more than sweet, right?
2: Yeah.
1: Which is weird for alcohol, I think.
0: So, go ahead, what are you going to say?
3: I thought the buzz balls were just tiny, but then remember we seen the big ones?
0: Oh, they got the huge ones. They got the big ones. Like a party. So this says both come in Buzz Balls signature 200 milliliter round containers, and they're redesigned with Pop-Tarts branding, and they pack 15% alcohol by volume.
1: Wow. That's a pretty good amount. That's like a glass of wine.
0: I mean, it gets you messed up, I think. You got at least a good little buzz.
2: Buzz balls aren't that great, so I can't imagine the Pop-Tart one being, like, great.
1: Do you think what's that, Cutwater? Do you think Cutwater's, like, the expensive version of Buzz balls? Because Buzz balls, it's already pre-made, right? But the Cutwater's, like, the,
0: I like
1: the
0: Cutwater,
1: luxury brand.
0: But I think I like High Noon. Out of all the seltzers, I think High Noon is my favorite. The pineapple?
2: Mm-hmm. Yeah. Yes.
1: Yeah, because that's a vodka drink. Yep.
0: Hey, to anyone listening right now, we do this thing on the radio called endorsements. If you guys want to get one or two of those, bro, for some High Noons, we'll sell the hell out of it.
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0: Cardi B shot a music video. Apparently, it wasn't supposed to cost too much, and it ended up costing $1 million.
1: Yes.
0: Let's talk about it. Tea Time celebrity gossip, Serena Spillet.
1: So she just dropped her new video for her new song, Aha, and she wanted it to be in New York, just like on the block she grew up in. But she said that, like, with all the permits and stuff, that New York kind of kept redirecting her somewhere else and like, no, you should do it here, you should do it there. And she said it ended up costing her $1 million. Huh. And she doesn't plan on doing a music video like that ever again, just because of like the public setting. She's like, I was so overwhelmed. Mm-hmm. They had like 40 police officers there. She's like, I couldn't really do like what I wanted and the vision I had for it. So she's like, I'm not doing that again.
0: It's a waste of money unless it's a tax write-off. No one cares about music videos like this anymore.
1: Yeah, I was thinking that too.
0: Mm-hmm. I know you can go on YouTube and watch it, but it's just the quality content does not matter anymore. People wouldn't appreciate that.
1: Well, that's why
0: like a Missy Elliott video. Uh-huh. Think about how crazy they used to be.
2: Yeah.
0: Now it would be such a waste, and yeah. I hate to say that because mm-hmm. I mean, if you have it and you can do it, that's great, and keep doing it for the art. But Jesus, man, people just don't appreciate it.
1: That's probably why she's mad though too. If she's like, okay, $250,000, like I could afford that, like that's doable. Yeah. And then after everything's said and done, like $1 million?
3: But it's like $1 million on the street. Like, what did you really pay for?
0: That's exactly
2: security.
0: They gotta shut the block mm-hmm. down. Yeah. So that's probably what it is. Mm-hmm. You're closing down. They gotta navigate traffic now.
1: She was saying all the permits, and she's like, and I know there's been other like artists who have done it for so much cheaper. So she also feels like because she's Cardi that they. You know, charged her more.
2: She could swing it. Mm-hmm.
0: Right. Look, I don't know. While we're talking money, I don't know how much these things cost, but I need them. Nike is about to release these recovery slides that massage and heat.
3: Oh, my God.
1: Oh, my God.
0: Let's talk about them next.
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1: Ladies and gentlemen, Nike is releasing possibly the best slides ever. I cannot wait to get these. I hope I can get my hands on them or feet on them, whatever.
0: Oh,
1: they're $250, and they are recovery slides that heat and massage your feet.
2: Dang, is this something that you could like wear all the time, or you have to like sit and wear them?
1: No, they're just like normal slides. You just throw them on and go. Like the stuff is like built into the soles and into the...
3: So you charge them, right? They charge in with a little USB.
1: I would assume.
3: USB.
1: So yeah, so it's a hyper slide. It hides a removable magnetic pod inside the adjustable strap. It delivers three heat levels from 109 to 117. And it has three vibration settings across the top of your foot while a full-length Air Zoom sole cushion is underneath. Each recovery cycle runs about 15 minutes. And the controls work directly from the pod or through the app. And you can charge them with a USB-C. They hold up to about an hour of battery life. And you can wear them even without the pod. So if you just want to wear them because you think they're comfortable. And they are TSA carry-on friendly. So we'll see. If I get these, I'll let you know. I mean, they're going to sell out, obviously.
3: Are you going to hand me down those too eventually?
1: No. I haven't given Matt any of my clothes lately. For those that don't know, a lot of the times I like to... I don't know, once or twice a year, go through my closet and I'll go donate a lot to the Goodwill. But some stuff that I think I just kind of want to see Matt wear because it might be funny. I give it to Matt and Matt usually wears almost all of it.
2: Anytime I compliment him, it's usually hand-me-downs from you.
3: You don't like the shoes I'm wearing today?
2: I don't hate them.
0: She don't like them.
3: Okay.
1: Not a gift for me, you see? There are apparently quote-unquote dumb ways to attract anything you want, but I don't really think they're dumb. To me, they kind of make sense. I want to share them with you next.
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2: So on Instagram, at Business Brainy posted this. It says dumb ways to attract anything you want, but I don't really think these are dumb. But maybe that's just because, I don't know, I talk to myself a lot. Number one says, talk to yourself like the main character. Don't just affirm. Narrate your life like it's already a movie worth watching. But I know I'm the main character of my life. And so the whole point is quality of life. And so when you think about it, you're in control of that. The things that you consume, the things that you don't like. I mean, it's literally up to you.
3: Just like, hype yourself up. Like, don't talk down on yourself all the time.
2: Yeah, because you'll start to believe it.
0: It's crazy. That's the point of cockiness. Just before cockiness.
2: There's a fine line of arrogance and cockiness. See, I've never understood that.
0: And self-confidence.
2: When someone like LeBron is like, I'm the greatest of all time, people are like, yeah, you are, yeah, you are. And then if I'm like, well, I'm the greatest at what I do, people are like, why are you going to be so cocky? Why am I cocky? But LeBron's not cocky.
0: Yeah. But nobody wants to tell LeBron that he's not. They're just, saying yes. I don't know.
2: It's just because you can't talk to him.
0: He's a giant man.
3: Maybe.
4: Well, I mean, it's the same thing with, like, I was having this conversation with my girlfriend the other day. I was like, when Michael Jackson was wearing this, like, vest type of thing when he was running, like, with the police, like, in London or something. Yeah. And it looked crazy. But I was like, oh, my God. I was like, why is it that he can wear it, but if I wore it, I look like a fool? And then her response was, well, because that's the king of pop.
2: Oh,
4: and I
2: said,
4: oh, okay.
2: You should have said, I'm the king of this household.
0: That's not true either.
2: Damn.
3: That'd be a lie.
2: My God. Number two, this says for you to say thank you before it happens.
5: Thank you.
2: This says thank the universe for things you haven't received yet.
3: I believe that's part
2: of manifestation.
3: Yes, no, I believe this 100%. Like, you're supposed to be thankful for the things that, like, you want because you're already showing gratitude. Like, you're already believing that you have it because, like, yeah, like, you're experiencing that situation as if you already had it.
2: Let's talk manifestation for a second while we're on it. Part of what we're talking about now is part of that. Yes, you say thank you. I know this is going to happen. Thank you, Lord, for whatever. Yes, that's true. You can manifest things, but you still have to have action steps. You're not just going to say, hey, I want this, and it appears.
0: Yeah.
2: Like, you have to have a game plan to do it. It makes no sense.
4: No, yeah.
0: I like it the first way. I'd rather
3: but
0: just
3: you
0: like
3: still be thankful for
0: yeah. this. Thank you for this Lambo I'm about to receive.
4: But
2: what are you
4: going
2: to do to
4: come?
2: Get the Lambo?
0: I don't have to do anything. I saw the movie The Secret. All you have to do is say, thank you. I'm getting a Lambo and eventually it'll be in my driveway.
3: No. But you have to believe it. You don't even sound like you believe it.
0: I don't.
3: So.
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1: 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So he hits the gas and guns it. And comes inches from hitting me. The tires screeched. And I yell, WTF! And look at the guy, and he's huge. And thankfully, he was reasonable because I think he would have beat me up.
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1: 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So he hits the gas and guns it. And comes inches from hitting me. The tires screeched. And I yell, WTF! And look at the guy, and he's huge. And thankfully, he was reasonable because I think he would have beat me up.
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0: Are y'all still doing oral expressions?
1: We are doing oral expressions all night tonight. Would you like to make one?
0: Yes, I do.
1: Wonderful. What's your name?
0: Yvette.
1: Hi, Yvette. Where are you calling from?
0: Lubbock, Texas.
1: Yvette's in Lubbock, Texas. And tell me who's on your mind tonight.
0: Enrique Orozco.
1: What's your message to Enrique tonight?
0: I love him with all my heart and many more years to come. Yeah, and I just want to just say God bless my family. You know, we're going through a hard time right now getting along, and I just hope that everybody can just, you know, get better on helping each other out.
1: I do too. We only have one family, so I'll send your family a whole bunch of love and good vibes tonight. Is your whole family in Lubbock, or are they in different parts of Texas?
0: Yes, different parts of Texas.
1: Right, what's your family's name? What's your last name?
0: It's Benitez, Orozco, Hernandez, and Zamaripa, and Rodriguez.
1: All of those people. I'm sending them so much love tonight. So much love. it's so good to have you on the show tonight. Call us anytime. I hope your family's listening, and I hope things get a little bit smoother for everybody.
0: Okay, thank you.
1: I'm sending you good vibes. Have a great night.
0: You

0: 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This is Aaron, and this is Damien Crazy Legs Hall, and we're Guy, slow jamming with R-Dub 5 nights a week.
1: Sweetheart, I've been trying so hard to get over you. I just simply can't. 'Cause the love we shared

0: You know, we take our slow jams pretty serious around here. R-Dub, the host of the Slow Jam Show. 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When you call in tonight, start with your name, please. Introduce yourself. Tell me where you stay, where you live, your city and state. Represent your hometown. And then brag about the person on your mind tonight. Drop an oral expression just like this.
1: My name is Marianne from Las Vegas, Nevada. Sending an oral expression out to my boys. Just want to let you know that I love you and miss you guys. And I know you guys will be home soon.
2: Hey, this is JR from Kansas. I just want to send an oral expression out to Christy. Just want you to know that I'm so thankful for you and just thinking about you.
3: Hi, my name is Sonia. I'm from Artesia, New Mexico. I want to send an oral expression to Pedro Zalazua. You're forever in my heart, and I love you, baby, and you have a good night.
4: This is Aubrey from Chicago, Illinois. This oral expression is from my King Louis in Delano, California. Babe, I miss you, and I can't wait for April to come so I can finally be with you. I love you. You hold my heart.
0: All right, one step closer to being together with the one you love. 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We are just getting started. My name is R-Dub, and this is the Slow Jam Show.
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0: Hi. Hello.
1: Hello.
0: Did you really answer the phone? I wasn't expecting you to answer the phone.
1: Did you really call me? Because I wasn't expecting you to call me. So we're both in. We're both in just complete shock.
0: Oh my goodness! Yes, I really called you.
1: I'm in complete shock right now. Who's going to go first? It's like a game of chicken.
0: Right.
1: What can we do for you?
0: I wanted to send an oral expression, please.
1: Absolutely. What's your name?
0: Vanessa Almeida.
1: Okay. Vanessa, hi. And where are you calling from tonight?
0: Albuquerque, New Mexico.
1: All right. I'm going to let you take over the show, Vanessa. So whatever you want to say, I want you to express yourself. You are on.
0: Okay. This is going out to Juan Pino in Hobbs, New Mexico. I just wanted to let him know that I love him so much. And thank you for loving me the way that he does, despite all my craziness. I can't wait to talk to him tomorrow, and I can't wait till he's home with us. Have a good night. I love you so much, baby.
1: By the way, I can tell you're a little crazy, but the good kind, and that's okay.
0: Thank you.

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0: 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So if you're one of those people, I'm letting you know you're still part of the show. You're not getting away with it. You are still a part of my show just because you listen. And we've got another full hour of tonight's Slow Jam session right after these oral expressions.
1: Hello, this is Lisa Reyes in Corpus Christi, Texas, sending an oral expression out to my husband, Nathan Reyes, in Robstown, Texas. Baby, I miss you, I love you, and I cannot wait till you're home.
2: Hi, my name is Sabrina Figueroa from Parlier, California. I would like to make an oral expression to my husband, Darius Figueroa in Solano. Baby, I love you, I miss you so much. This is all temporary, and it's forever going to be us. I can't wait to have you home.
3: Mwah. Hi, this is Netta from Anchorage, Alaska. I'm sending this oral expression to the love of my life, Dwayne Kirkwood. Baby, just know that I love you. I miss you so much, and I can't wait for you to be home.
4: I'm Kelsey from Goldsboro, North Carolina, and my oral expression is to Travis in Amarillo, Texas. I love you, and I miss you, babe, and I can't wait for you to come home.
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0: Yes, sir. I'm trying to do a shout-out.
1: Well, we don't do shout-outs, but how about an oral expression?
0: An oral expression.
1: You want to do that?
0: Yes, sir, I do.
1: Okay, what's your name and where are you calling from?
0: Sir, my name is Bona, and I'm calling from Dallas, Texas.
1: How do you spell that, Bona?
0: B-O-O-N-A.
1: Beautiful. You can't call me sir anymore because we're friends, okay? All right.
0: Okay.
1: I know that's yes. I know that's that Texas manners that you were raised with, and I love that and appreciate it. But in Bona, in fact, we're not even friends. We're family now. How's that?
0: It's actually Oklahoma manners. I just reside in Texas. Oklahoma. But that's fine.
1: Okay, Oklahoma manners. I'll take it. Bona, who's on your mind tonight? Who are you thinking about?
0: I want to give a shout out to Frank. And although he's away from home and been away from home, he's still my Superman, and I'm still doing everything I can while he's gone to make sure that he's okay. And I hope and I pray that he's doing okay, and I love and miss him so much. He's my world, my everything.
1: Bona, I love that. I love that sentiment, and there's nothing sexier than a loyal woman, and it sounds like that's what Frank's got.
0: Thank you.
1: All right, you call us anytime. We'll talk to you real soon.
0: Thank you. Damn.

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Leticia's in Ridgecrest, California. For Scott in Oxnard, I miss you. Stay safe and send me a text sometime. Holly DeLeo in Midland, Texas tonight on B93. I love you and I'm sorry the times are tough. I'll always be there for you. And here's long distance love from Nathan listening to us on Q100.5 in Las Vegas, Nevada. For Stephanie in Stockton, California, thank you for always being there for me. You mean the world to me and I love you so very much. 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Tiffany and Mark in Georgetown, Delaware, I love you always and forever. From Patricia in San Pedro, California on 93.5 K-Day. For Slim up in Lompoc tonight, can't wait to wrap my arms around you. We'll say hello and good night to Josh and Lena checking in Elmira, New York. Cindy to Ronnie in Las Cruces, New Mexico. From Carol, who's in Dallas, this is for Raymond in Amarillo, and I'll always be there for you. Ashley and Shayna in Las Vegas, Nevada. Jay is in Pomona, California. For Abby in San Bernardino. You know, it's never too late to say I'm sorry. We will check the apology line next. The phone number for that is 877-209.

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1: Hi, this is Monique from Minneapolis, Minnesota. This is going to Alonzo Brumley in Pekin. I want to say I'm sorry, baby. I love you and I miss you so much. Can't wait till you come home.
2: Hey, my name is Dakota House. I am from Joplin, Missouri. And this is going out to Joshua Oak. I just wanted to say I'm sorry and I do miss you.
3: Hi, my name is Monique. I'm in Tacoma, Washington. And I want to say sorry to my sister, Leticia, in Georgia, for telling her something that hurt her feelings really bad.

0: 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Thanks for being there with us. Your name, your city and state, and tell us how you're feeling about that special person or people in your life with an oral expression just like this.
1: Hi, my name is Courtney. I am from Erie, PA. I'd like to dedicate "Every Time I Close My Eyes" by Babyface to my husband, Eric, because every time I close my eyes, I think of you.
2: Hi, my name is Lauren Morris, and I'm from Coulterville, California. I'd like to dedicate this song to my love of my life, Michael Evan Douglas. Baby, I love you. I hope you're listening to the radio and hearing this. 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
4: 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Baby, we just hope you're having a good day. We love you.
5: 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Miss you.
0: 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My name's Art Dub. Thanks for coming through.
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1: 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I'm going to get some miles in, so I'm running. And then there's this pickup truck, a huge one. So he hits the gas and guns it. And comes inches from hitting me. 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And I yell, WTF! 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And thankfully, he was reasonable because I think he would have beat me up.
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0: 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It's Lucas in the morning. So, Great American Tickets. Everybody wants these tickets, especially because Labor Day weekend is coming up. We got a three-day weekend coming up. So, here's the deal. We have those tickets for you just after 7 a.m. Make sure you listen away.
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0: 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It's Lucas in the morning, and a brand new Carmen Frank call coming up next. She has a complaint about an Airbnb. Yeah, she's complaining it looks like a farm. It's a hilarious Carmen Frank call. 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
1: Let's get the party started. See you at the bar, you was hardly talking. That's when I knew that your heart was starring. Friends to lovers need a part to star in. Like, wait, babe, let me.

0: 977-983-KWIN. It is Lucas in the morning. So, Dejon Love has been arrested. He's that guy that posed as an NFL player. It's a $1.3 million fraud scheme. He was targeting women all over. He was arrested in Idaho. So he would target women he met on dating apps by posing as an NFL player and offering fake investment opportunities. Dejon Love and his alleged accomplice, Taylor Jamie Chan, face charges of wire fraud and conspiracy to commit wire fraud. So he's going to be going away for a long time. I just can't believe people actually fell for it.
1: I want to answer the phone. It's another K-Win Carmen prank call.
2: Hello?
3: Hola, my name is Carmen. May I please speak to Elisa?
2: Yeah, this is Elisa.
3: Hi, yes. My boyfriend, Martin, rented your Airbnb for this next month.
2: Yeah.
3: At 10 Monroe Road. And we're here now. And in the pictures, it didn't look like this. This looks like a farm, ma'am.
2: Oh, yeah, no, I'm so sorry.
3: We were expecting a four-bedroom house with a pool and a view. And all I can see right now is cows and manure. No. And I'm not very happy about this.
2: Oh, I'm so sorry. It's actually Monroe Drive.
3: Yes, exactly. Monroe. We drove here to Monroe Road, and now this is a farm. This is not what you had in the picture.
2: You're in the wrong place.
3: You're damn right I'm in the wrong place.
2: The address is wrong. You're at the wrong address.
3: Please stop yelling at me while I'm trying to speak to you. Because I can barely hear you over the farm animals.
2: You're in the wrong address. I'm trying to tell you. Won't let me speak.
3: The person that owns the house is not happy that you sent us here.
2: Oh, my goodness.
3: He wants to talk to you.
2: No, I don't need to talk to him. You're in the wrong address.
4: My name is Dale DeWalt. I don't appreciate you sending these people over here.
2: No. They made a mistake. They're in the wrong
4: house. No, you made a mistake, all right? This is not your house.
2: I did not rent your house, Dale.
4: You did rent my house. Who are these people then in
2: not.
4: My...
2: I did not. They're in the wrong house.
4: They're scaring the animals.
2: You do not need to be so rude to me. They made a mistake, okay?
4: How would you like it if I came over to your place and see how you like it, okay?
2: Dale,
4: okay?
2: You are mistaken.
4: Okay?
2: Don't just yell at me.
4: Right.
2: How dare you?
4: All right.
2: You're wrong.
3: Hello? Hola, this is Carmen. I believe we were disconnected. Yes, this
2: Carmen,
3: man is very upset.
2: In the wrong place.
3: Everyone is upset because of you and your lies.
2: No,
3: they're
2: upset because of you. You're in the wrong place.
3: What do you mean I'm in the wrong place?
2: They're completely different parts of town.
3: Hold on. Okay, so we're going to 10 Monroe
2: Drive.
3: Road.
2: No, Monroe Drive is the name of the street. Look at the listing. DR.
3: Okay, I want our money back because this man won't even let us use the bathroom.
2: Stop trying to use that. That's the wrong house.
3: And when I tried to use it outside, he got all upset.
2: I'm
3: like, look at all the animals. They're using it as a bathroom. Why can't I?
2: Goodbye.
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9: It's gotten pretty tough on 580 westbound. That stop-and-go traffic now beginning just as you make your way into Tracy's just before 132, and remains sluggish traffic from that point to the 205 merge where it turns into stop-and-go traffic. That's going to continue on and off over the Altamont Pass to North Flynn Road. That's traffic. I'm Ron Servi.
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It is Lucas in the morning. So everybody needs a friend like Drake. Drake is actually very, very cool. You know, when somebody is at their worst and their lowest, most times, especially famous people, they kind of separate themselves from that person that's at the low point in their life. But Drake contributed $1 million to Little Durk's defense fund as the murder-for-hire trial enters its final stages. So Drake contributed $1 million so Little Durk can have, a good lawyer, so because he was, you know, running low on funds, Little Durk. So Drake stepped up and donated $1 million. You know, some people.

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4: 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It's J. Cole. 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
1: Well, good news on 99 northbound coming up out of Modesto. No troubles heading up into Ripon. If you're going to continue out towards Tracy from there, you will find some slow traffic waiting for you. 205 jamming up right at the 11th Street merge. That's going to continue stop and go on to 580 and over the Altamont Pass. That's traffic. I'm Ron Servi.
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10: Do you remember the nervous excitement of your first day of college? I just went to my 40th high school reunion. Can't believe it. I still remember those folks like it was yesterday. For today's incoming freshmen, that anxiety you and I probably felt now starts months earlier, online. Before freshmen ever set foot on campus, a lot of them now feel pressure to find their friends, even their roommates, through incoming class social media groups. Now, this sounds harmless enough, but a lot of these pages are in fact run by outside companies, not the schools. Some even charge a fee to post. Put another way, they're profiting off of kids' anxiety about being lonely. Here's the thing. You don't need your friends picked out before day one. I can almost guarantee you the best friends your kids are going to make are the ones they meet the old-fashioned way, face-to-face. I'm Dr. Sanjay Gupta, helping you live a better life.

0: 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It is Lucas in the morning, and everybody wants to go to California Great America. I mean, it's Labor Day weekend. Labor Day weekend is coming. It's a perfect weekend to be at California Great America. And we have your tickets with Facebook Marketplace prices right. That's a game where I grab an item off of Facebook Marketplace. I tell you about that item, then you have to guess the price. If you call 10 with the correct answer, you win. And that game is going to happen just after 7 a.m. on K-Win.
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7: At early part of 580, still slowing down right around 132. It's not solid, but it will remain sluggish from that point on out towards Corral Hollow. A bit of a break, and then solid traffic is waiting for you at the 205 merge. That'll continue over the Altamont Pass to North Flynn Road. That's traffic. I'm Ron Servia.
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0: Right.
1: Yes, this is a game where I give you an item off of Facebook Marketplace. I tell you about that item, and then you have to guess the price. If your card, tell me the correct answer. You win California's Great American tickets. Today's item. This is a very rare, expensive item today. It's a rare Hello Kitty limited edition gold sequin plush. Yes, a gold Hello Kitty plush. It's a limited edition. It's one of 3,000. So it's one of 3,000. This rare Hello Kitty limited edition plush is rare. It's gold, too. It's actually pretty amazing. It's a gold Hello Kitty plush. It's very, very cool. I would not pay this price. Absolutely not. It's under $300. Under $300. 209-951-5946. How much for this limited edition Hello Kitty gold plush? It is under $300. Car, tell me the correct answer wins. 209-951-5946.
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0: Yes, it's the game where I give you an item off of Facebook Marketplace. I tell you about the item, and then you have to guess the price. If you guess it correctly, you win. Good morning, Kaywin. Who's this?
1: Wayne from Lodi.
0: What's going on, Wayne in Lodi?
1: Out here cleaning pools still, man.
0: I love it. Hasn't been a great pool season this year, though, has it? It's been kind of cold.
1: Yeah, well, that's better for me, man. Less work.
0: That's good, man. Yeah, I'm glad. Well, let's hope things are going good for you today. So we have this gold Hello Kitty plush. It's a limited edition, 1 of 3,000. It is under $300. What's your guess?
1: I'm guessing $250.
0: $250 is correct. You're a winner.
1: All right.
0: Yes, yes, yes. We're going to hook you up with a family 4-pack of tickets to California's Great America.
1: Wow, that's awesome, man. Thank you.
0: Yeah, you can take the whole family. I mean, Labor Day weekend, it starts tomorrow, right? So you can take the family this weekend.
1: Yeah, yes, sir.
0: That'll be a lot of fun. Well, good luck with those pools.
1: Hey, thank you, brother. I appreciate it.
0: We really appreciate you listening. It's 97.7, 98.3, K-Win.

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1: Hello.
2: Hola, my name is Carmen. May I please speak to Elisa?
1: Yeah, this is Elisa.
2: Hi, yes. My boyfriend, Martin, rented your Airbnb for this next month.
1: Yeah.
2: At 10 Monroe Road. And we're here now. And
1: no. And
2: in the pictures, it didn't look like this. This looks like a farm, ma'am.
1: Oh, yeah, no, I'm so sorry.
2: We were expecting a 4-bedroom house with a pool and a view. And all I can see right now is cows and manure.
1: No.
2: And I'm not very happy about this.
1: Oh, I'm so sorry. It's actually Monroe Drive.
2: Yes, exactly.
1: Monroe.
2: We drove here to Monroe Road, and now this is a farm. This is not what you had in the pictures.
1: You're in the wrong place.
2: You're damn right I'm in the wrong place.
1: The address is wrong. You're at the wrong address.
2: Please stop yelling at me while I'm trying to speak to
1: you.
2: Because I can barely hear you over the farm animals.
1: You're in the wrong address. I'm trying to tell you. Won't let me speak.
2: The person that owns the house is not happy that you sent us here.
1: Oh, my goodness.
2: He wants to talk to you.
1: No, I don't need to talk to him. You're in the wrong address.
3: My name is Dale DeWalt. I don't appreciate you sending these people over here.
1: No. They made a mistake. They're in the wrong
3: house. Made a mistake, all right? This is not your house.
1: I did not rent your house, Dale.
3: You did rent my house. Who are these people then in my...
1: I did not. They're in the wrong...
3: They're scaring the ambulance.
1: You do not need to be so rude to me. They made a mistake, okay?
3: How would you like it if I came over to your place and see how you like it, okay?
1: Dale,
3: okay?
1: You are mistaken.
3: Okay?
1: Don't you yell at me.
3: All right.
1: You're wrong.
4: Hello?
2: Hola, this is Carmen. I believe we were disconnected. Yes, this
1: Carmen,
2: man is... He's very upset.
1: In the wrong place.
2: Everyone is upset because of you and your lies.
1: No,
2: they're
1: upset because of you. You're in the wrong place.
2: What do you mean I'm in the wrong place?
1: They're completely different parts
2: of
1: town.
2: Hold on. Okay, so we're going to 10 Monroe
1: Drive.
2: Road.
1: No, Monroe Drive is the name of the street. Look at the listing. DR.
2: Okay, I want our money back because this man won't even let us use the bathroom.
1: Stop trying to use that. That's the wrong house.
2: And when I tried to use it outside, he got all upset.
1: Are you
2: I'm
1: serious?
2: Like, look at all the animals.
1: Oh,
2: they're
1: God.
2: Using it as a bathroom. Why can't I?
1: Goodbye.
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9: It's still a tough crawl out here trying to get through Tracy. 205 still backed up beyond the 11th Street merge heading for 580. Then that stop and go is going to continue on 580 over the Altamont Pass to North Flynn Road. And trying to get here westbound 580 still sluggish getting into Tracy from 132 to Corral Hollow. That's traffic. I'm Ron Servi.
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0: 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It is Lucas in the morning. I don't know if you've noticed, but, you know, it's one of those years where a lot of people are stressed out. Like, they're just stressed. I guess, I don't know if it's the economy, gas prices, grocery, I don't know. A lot of people are stressed. So we're asking the question today, 209-951-5946. What's the best way to deal with stress? And how do you ease the stress, or what makes you ease the stress? What do you do, or who helps you ease the stress? Good morning, K-Win. What's up?
1: Oh, man, I've been through it plenty of times. I don't know, man. Me, personally, I rely on my lady so much to get me through all my stress. She's such a mellowed out, train of thought type person, you know? She just... I rely on my woman, man. Thank God for her.
0: Wow, that's good. Not everybody has that, that's for sure.
1: I know. I'm very blessed.
0: Most people have a woman or a man that stresses them out. They're the source of the stress.
1: I've been there too, bro. No, I'm hanging on to this one.
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3: Northbound 99 looking good to and through Modesto, but we do have a bit of traffic waiting for you in Ripon, right around Main Street. It's not solid, but on and off from there, heading up towards 120 in Manteca. If from there you're heading into Tracy, you'll find 205 still jamming up at the 11th Street merge, heading for 580. That's traffic. I'm Ron Servi.
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0: 93K win. It is Lucas in the Morning. So I am addicted to the show, The Shards, which is really weird. It's a Ryan Murphy production, which means it's very disturbing. Every production Ryan Murphy has done, except for the show Glee, which I also liked, has been very disturbing. So I knew going in that this would be a disturbing show. It took place in the 80s, though. I just didn't realize how weird it would be. And it's super weird. It's called The Shards. It's a FX production. Ryan Murphy does it. And I have to say, I love it and I hate it at the same time. I love it because it's very interesting. It's very compelling. I hate it because it's very disturbing. And it's hard for me to sleep after I watch it.
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5: We're watching the traffic get thicker now through Ripon northbound 99, now slowing down even before Main Street, heading up towards 120 in Manteca. And if from there you're heading into Tracy, you're still fighting it out here as well. The stop and go on 205 now beginning before Mountain House Parkway turns into stop and go traffic over the Altamont Pass to North Flynn Road. That's traffic. I'm Ron Servi.
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It is Lucas in the morning. 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

0: Lucas in the morning. So, a few years ago, it might be 10 years ago now. I mean, I lose track of time. But Drake made Lil Durk a mainstream superstar because he put him on his song Life Is Good. So, you know, Drake extended the invitation to have Lil Durk on his song Life Is Good. And Lil Durk became a mainstream superstar. And now fast forward to today, where Lil Durk is facing life in prison. He's actually at a murder-for-hire trial. It's in the final stages, his murder-for-hire trial. It's not going well for Lil Durk. And Drake has now contributed $1 million to Lil Durk's defense fund so he can keep and retain his lawyer, who is one of the top lawyers in the world. So Drake is actually helping out Lil Durk. I mean, he's helped him out. He helped him get his career off the ground. I mean, Lil Durk was a big underground artist, but he wasn't big in the mainstream until Drake. So Drake helped him get mainstream success, and now Drake is helping him out with $1 million donated to Lil Durk's defense fund.
1: Getting you up in the morning.
2: Yeah.
3: Wake up. Waking up with Lucas in the morning.
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1: Hello.
2: Hola, my name is Carmen. May I please speak to Elisa?
1: Yeah, this is Elisa.
2: Hi, yes. My boyfriend, Martin, rented your Airbnb for this next month.
1: Yeah.
2: At 10 Monroe Road. And we're here now. And in the pictures, it didn't look like this. This looks like a farm, ma'am.
1: Oh, yeah, no, I'm so sorry.
2: We were expecting a 4-bedroom house with a pool and a view. And all I can see right now is cows and manure. And I'm not very happy about this.
1: Oh, I'm so sorry. It's actually Monroe Drive.
2: Yes, exactly. We drove here to Monroe Road, and now this is a farm. This is not what you had in the pictures.
1: You're in the wrong place.
2: You're damn right I'm in the wrong place.
1: The address is wrong. You're at the wrong address.
2: Please stop yelling at me while I'm trying to speak to you. Because I can barely hear you over the farm animals.
1: You're in the wrong address. I'm trying to tell you. Won't let me speak.
2: The person that owns the house is not happy that you sent us here.
1: Oh, my goodness.
2: He wants to talk to you.
1: No. No, I don't need to talk to him. You're in the wrong address.
3: My name is Dale DeWalt. I don't appreciate you sending these people over here.
1: No. They made a mistake. They're in the wrong
3: house. No, you made a mistake, all right? This is not your house.
1: I did not rent your house, Dale.
3: You did rent my house. Who are these people then in my...
1: I did not. They're in the wrong
3: house. They're scaring the ambulance.
1: You do not need to be so rude to me. They made a mistake, okay?
3: How would you like it if I came over to your place and see how you like it, okay?
1: Dale.
3: Okay.
1: You are mistaken.
3: Okay.
1: Don't just yell at me.
3: All right.
1: You're wrong.
2: Hello? Hola, this is Carmen. I believe we were disconnected. Yes, this
1: Carmen,
2: man is... He's very
1: you're
2: upset.
1: In the wrong place.
2: Everyone is upset because of you and your lies.
1: No, they're upset because of you. You're in the wrong place.
2: What do you mean I'm in the wrong place?
1: They're completely different parts
2: of
1: town.
2: Hold on. Okay, so we're going to 10 Monroe
1: Drive.
2: Road.
1: No, Monroe Drive is the name of the street. Look at the listing. DR.
2: Okay, I want our money back because this man won't even let us use the bathroom.
1: Stop trying to use that. That's the wrong house.
2: And when I tried to use it outside, he got all upset.
1: I'm
2: like, look at all the animals. Oh, they're using it as a bathroom. Why can't I?
1: Goodbye.
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8: It's getting pretty tough through Stockton now. If you're heading in the northbound direction, Highway 5, we're looking at slow traffic from French Camp Road towards East Charter Way. Southbound 99 is getting thick as well, now slowing down from East Hammer Lane. And if you're taking the Crosstown Freeway, westbound remains heavy out to South Airport Way. That's traffic. I'm Ron Servi.
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1: 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And then there's this pickup truck, a huge one. So he hits the gas and guns it. And comes inches from hitting me, the tires screeched. And I yell, WTF, and look at the guy, and he's huge. And thankfully, he was reasonable because I think he would have beat me up.
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0: at 209-951-5946. Let's pick a winner right now. Let's get this person on the phone.
1: Hello?
0: Hi, Dee and Lathrop.
1: Hi.
0: Hey, this is Lucas from K-1. How's it going?
1: It's going good.
0: Is it going good?
1: It's going good.
0: What are you doing? What's going on? What's happening right now?
1: I'm leaving Starbucks right now.
0: Oh, that sounds like it's very good.
1: It's good.
0: Yes, yes. Well, I know you know the answers. I'm looking at it right here. Who donated $1 million to Little Drake's Defense Fund?
1: Drake,
0: you are correct. Congratulations.
1: Oh, my God.
0: Yes. We're going to hook you up with Suicide Boys tickets.
1: Oh, my God. Thank you so much.
0: Thank you for listening. You sound very happy now.
1: I'm happy.
0: I love it. Well, glad we could put a smile on your face today.
1: Yes. Oh, my God. Thank you, Lucas.
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0: K-Win. It is Lucas in the Morning. Well, they finally arrested Dejan Love. It's actually a very cool name, Dejan Love. He was the guy. He was the scam artist. He said he played for the San Francisco 49ers, and he wound up scamming women out of $1.3 million in this fraud scheme. So he said he played for the San Francisco 49ers, and he had video and everything, and I wound up scamming these women out of a lot of money. And I can tell you, just based on the story, it's guaranteed these women didn't watch football or know anything about football, because all you had to do was look at the roster and see that there's no such player as Dejan Love.
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1: It's no longer solid, but we are still looking at some slow traffic on Highway 5. Both directions very slow, trying to get out towards the Crosstown Freeway. Northbound backed up to French Camp Road. Southbound backed up nearly to Country Club Boulevard. And same story over on 99 southbound. That's backed up nearly to East Hammer Lane. That's traffic. I'm Ron Servi.
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0: 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It's Lucas in the morning. Just when you think like Bruno Mars is you know, on the downside of his career, you know, because he hadn't come out with new music for a long time before he came out with I Just Might. And that's one of his most successful songs ever. He keeps breaking records, being number one on the charts every week, week after week after week. So it doesn't matter how much time Bruno Mars takes off. It doesn't matter what happens. He always comes back with a vengeance. Another smash from Bruno Mars. And I'm sure when he comes out with another album in a couple years or 4 or 5 years, the same thing will happen.
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5: It's no longer solid, but we are still looking at some slow traffic on Highway 5. Both directions very slow, trying to get out towards the Crosstown Freeway. Northbound backed up to French Camp Road. Southbound backed up nearly to Country Club Boulevard. And same story over on 99 southbound. That's backed up nearly to East Hammer Lane. That's traffic. I'm Ron Servi.
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0: 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It is Lucas in the Morning. So many people I know were at that Chris Brown Usher concert this weekend. I mean, he did like 3 shows, and every show was amazing. 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

0: 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It is Lucas in the morning. Carmen this morning went to the wrong address for her Airbnb and is at a farm. It's hilarious. It's an absolute mess. You got to hear it. I'm going to laugh. It's one of the funniest ones ever. It's on the way next in 3 minutes on 97.7, 98.3 K-Win.
1: Let's get the party started. See you at the bar, you was hardly talking. That's when I knew that your heart was scarring. 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Like, wait, babe, let me.

0: guys.
1: Don't answer the phone. It's another Kaylin Carmen prank call.
2: Hello.
3: Hola, my name is Carmen. May I please speak to Elisa?
2: Yeah, this is Elisa.
3: Yes, my boyfriend Martin rented your Airbnb for this next month.
2: Yeah.
3: At 10 Monroe Road. And we're here now. And in the pictures, it didn't look like this. This looks like a farm, ma'am.
2: Oh, yeah, no, I'm so sorry.
3: We were expecting a 4-bedroom house with a pool and a view. And all I can see right now is cows and manure. And I'm not very happy about this.
2: Oh, I'm so sorry. It's actually Monroe Drive.
3: Yes, exactly. We drove here to Monroe Road, and now this is a farm. This is not what you had in the pictures.
2: You're in the wrong place.
3: You're damn right I'm in the wrong place.

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1: No, they're upset because of you. You're in the wrong place.
0: What do you mean I'm in the wrong place?
1: They're completely different parts
0: of town. Hold on. Okay, so we're going to 10 Monroe
1: Drive
0: Road.
1: No, Monroe Drive is the name of the street. Look at the listing. DR.
0: Okay, I want our money back because this man won't even let us use the bathroom.
1: Stop trying to use that. That's the wrong house.
0: And when I tried to use it outside, he got all upset.
1: Are you serious?
0: Like, look at all the animals. Oh, they're using it as a bathroom. Why can't I?
1: Goodbye.
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6: Better news heading into Stockton, although northbound 5 still a little sluggish getting past French Camp Road. In Tracy, it's a lot better than it had been, but still it is below the limit on 205 westbound beginning at Mountain House Parkway. That'll be sluggish over the Altamont Pass to North Flynn Road. That's traffic. I'm Ron Servi.
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1: Better news heading into Stockton, although northbound 5 still a little sluggish getting past French Camp Road. In Tracy, it's a lot better than it had been, but still it is below the limit on 205 westbound beginning at Mountain House Parkway. That'll be sluggish over the Altamont Pass to North Flynn Road. That's traffic. I'm Ron Servi.
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5: Better news heading into Stockton, although northbound 5 still a little sluggish getting past French Camp Road. In Tracy, it's a lot better than it had been, but still it is below the limit on 205 westbound beginning at Mountain House Parkway. That'll be sluggish over the Altamont Pass to North Flynn Road. That's traffic. I'm Ron Servi.
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0: D-A-3-K win. Good morning. 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Wouldn't you like some extra money? 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
2: 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She just I rely on my woman, man. Thank God for her.
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1: 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And comes inches from hitting me. 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And I yell, WTF! And look at the guy, and he's huge. And thankfully, he was reasonable because I think he would have beat me up.
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1: 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I'm going to get some miles in, so I'm running. And then there's this pickup truck, a huge one. So he hits the gas and guns it. And comes inches from hitting me. The tires screeched. And I yell, WTF! And look at the guy, and he's huge. And thankfully, he was reasonable because I think he would have beat me up.
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0: On the couch with my favorite Santa. I was about to, but you convinced us. 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

Baby King, Good Flirts, 97.7 and 98.3 KWIN. Happy afternoon, Louie Cruz, man. I'm in a good mood today, man. The Giants won a good game last night in Pittsburgh. So, yeah, I'm feeling the win today, man. Cardi B has made history. We'll talk about it coming up on KWIN.

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That's when I knew that your heart was scarring. 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

0: Hyla. 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Happy Thursday, man. And, you know, honestly, it is a happy Thursday, isn't it? I mean, like, tomorrow's Friday. So, to me, it's a happy Thursday. All right, check it out, man. Got Lil Durk murder for hire trial update. So during Lil Durk's trial, alleged text messages, I guess, were revealed in court from a private thread that involved Lil Durk and other OTF members. So these messages listed several people, I guess, Lil Durk considered his oppositions, right? Including NBA Youngboy, Quando Rondo, and 6ix9ine. So the messages shed some light on the ongoing beef and, you know, tensions that surrounded Lil Durk and OTF. So prosecutors are using these messages as evidence in the trial to showcase the animosity between Lil Durk and his enemies. So there you go, man. As these updates come in, I'm going to get them to you. Stick around. I got some Young Miami on the way. Shakira, French Montana, some Bruno Mars, Barbie Quest coming up.
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0: 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Louis Cruz hanging out, man. Thank you for being with me today. All right, so Diddy's release date, it has been moved up again. I only chuckle because, well, it's happened a couple of times, more than a couple. Actually, I think like three times it's been moved up, I think. But Diddy is now going to be released February 5th. 2028. Last month, it was reported that Diddy would be released February 20th, but no, it's been moved up. So if you missed it, man, if you remember, Diddy was found guilty by a jury at his 2025 federal trial. He was found guilty of two counts of transporting prostitutes across state lines for the purpose of relations. I'm going to use that word. But Diddy's time in prison, it's, you know, it hasn't been without drama. I mean, we talked about this, right? Diddy got into a fight with another inmate at the prison. He ended up in solitary confinement for a little bit, right? And his release date has moved up a little bit since his initial date of June 2028. So it's moved up from June to February, almost 6 months, man. Stick around. Kehlani on the way. Got some Drake and Don Toliver coming up.
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2: 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If I, you know, were 22 and I were making $15 million and Jay-Z and Tom Brady were telling me how to manage my money, I'm not even going to front. I wouldn't listen. I'd be like, I'm getting that damn Lamborghini.
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4: 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Saw my scammers and my kid money.

a sweet deal for you and the fam. Seriously, this one is for Smoke and Meat Barbecue in Stockton, which I think are amazing. And their food is incredible, man. Texas-style barbecue. But you can get a $50 certificate for like $25, man. That starts tomorrow, 9 a.m. at K-Wind.

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K-Wan, what's up, man? Louis Cruz hanging out. Shout out Charlie Sheen, turning 61 years old today. If you haven't heard, man, we're giving away these tickets for the Suicide Boys. Yeah, you can win again tomorrow morning with Lucas right here on K-Wan.